0: Flashback.
1: Hi, this is Annie Lennox from the Eurythmics on the Robert Rossbach Show.
2: And hi, this is Dave Stewart from Eurythmics, and we're just wishing Robert's listeners the best of luck with the rest of their lives.

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Who wants to hear Annie's rock version of Chasing That Sound? Okay.

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Henry Fonda touched his shoulder. Some auditions never end. 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

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My Guinness record baker, I abide your will. 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

0: Ja, Bonnie M. sagt, Lute. Und Chris Roberts sagt, du kannst nicht immer 17 sein. Die Draufgänger mit Cordula Grün.
1: This is the story of El Luto. A man who was born to be hunted like a wild animal. Because he was poor. But he refused to accept his fate. And today, his honor has been restored.

0: 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They the secret on me. A man's red fire.
1: But I don't know how to make fire.
0: Now don't try to get me, man cub. I made a deal with you.